0: New country there from Corey Kent featuring Co Wetzel. That's called Rocky Mountain Low on Taste of Country Nights. Evan Paul here, and if you're like my wife and I, we have a 7-year-old and a 2-year-old, and the 7-year-old about to be out of school for the entire summer. And oh man, if you're a parent, you know what that means. In the summer, especially with these kids nowadays, they can't be bored for more than like 10 seconds. It's a constant, take me here, run me here, I want this, I want that, let's play. Well, hey, I wouldn't give it up for the world, man. I love those dang kids. Coming up next, I got Morgan Wallen Cowgirls and Ella Langley Be Her on A Taste of Country Nights with Evan Paul.
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13: Slight chance of thunderstorms tonight. Otherwise, mainly clear skies. Lows level off around 55. Easterly winds, 5 to 10 miles per hour. Highs level off around 84 tomorrow. Bright sunshine expected. Tomorrow night, lows dip down to about 50. And that's your forecast. I'm weatherology meteorologist Paul Frombly. Get the latest weather updates online at MinnesotaDailyWeather.com. Right now, 87.

0: New country from Morgan Wallen. Of course, that one's called Don't We? A Taste of Country Nights. It's Evan Paul on the radio. 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
15: Lows level off around 55 tonight under mainly clear skies. Winds out of the east, 5 to 10 miles per hour. Clear skies tomorrow, 84. Lows dip down to about 50 tomorrow night. Dry with temperatures well above average Thursday and Friday, and highs from the mid-80s to the upper 80s. And that's your forecast. I'm weatherology meteorologist Paul Trombley. Get the latest weather updates online at MinnesotaDailyWeather.com. Currently 85.

0: New country there from Zach Top. That one's called South of Sanity on Taste of Country Nights. It's Evan Paul getting a look at what's trending in country music at tasteofcountry.com. In a recent interview with Billboard magazine, Ella Langley said she has 5 goals, some of which she wants to achieve this year. Her 5 goals are to be on SNL, either the musical guest or the host. She wants to have a saxophone in her band permanently. She wants to headline Red Rocks. She wants to act. What else does Ella Langley have her eyes set on? You can find out at tasteofcountry.com.
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22: Lows level off around 55 tonight under mainly clear skies. Winds out of the east, 5 to 10 miles per hour. Clear skies tomorrow, 84. Lows dip down to about 50 tomorrow night. Dry with temperatures well above average Thursday and Friday, and highs from the mid-80s to the upper 80s. And that's your forecast. I'm weatherology meteorologist Paul Trombley. Get the latest weather updates online at MinnesotaDailyWeather.com. 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

0: New country. That's Hardy featuring Eric Church, Tim McGraw, and Morgan Wallen. It's called MacArthur on Taste of Country Nights. Now, those four guys, somebody told me, well, I think it was Hardy. Somebody kind of leaked out that they recorded more than one song on those days that they worked on that song. I personally think there's going to be a whole MacArthur album, but that's just me. I don't know. Hey, coming up next, we're going to throw it back with Miranda Lambert, a song that still scares me to this day, Mama's Broken Heart. That'll kick us off. I got Riley Green coming up and Shaboozy as well. Next on Taste of Country Nights with Evan Paul.
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16: Lows level off around 55 tonight under mainly clear skies. Winds out of the east, 5 to 10 miles per hour. Clear skies tomorrow, 84. Lows dip down to about 50 tomorrow night. Dry with temperatures well above average Thursday and Friday, and highs from the mid-80s to the upper 80s. And that's your forecast. I'm weatherology meteorologist Paul Trombley. Get the latest weather updates online at MinnesotaDailyWeather.com. Right now, it's 81 degrees.

0: New country there from Drew Baldridge called Rebel on Taste of Country Nights. Hey, just in time for summer, Spam has just released hot dogs. They're officially leaving the can behind with this one, the launch of the Spam Dog. It's a hot dog style version of the, Spam. Now, it's going to be available at select ballparks and stores this summer. I was checking out the social media posts on it, and a lot of people are into it, like really excited, and then a lot of people are a little bit cautious and don't want to try the Spam Dog. Would you try a Spam Dog? I definitely would. I'd cook it in the microwave here at the radio station. Coming up, I got a song that always reminds me of the ballpark. Kenny Chesney, I Go Back, will be next on Taste of Country Nights.
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24: Lows level off around 55 tonight under mainly clear skies. Winds out of the east, 5 to 10 miles per hour. Clear skies tomorrow, 84. Lows dip down to about 50 tomorrow night. Dry with temperatures well above average Thursday and Friday, and highs from the mid-80s to the upper 80s. And that's your forecast. I'm weatherology meteorologist Paul Trombley. Get the latest weather updates online at MinnesotaDailyWeather.com. Right now, it's 81 degrees.

0: Tucker Wetmore, that is Brunette on Taste of Country Nights. Well, you don't have to only be a brunette to be able to win this one. It's Evan Paul hanging out here, just messing around on the radio. And like I was saying the other night, there's this $500 Visa gift card that's just been hanging on the wall here in the studio. It says giveaway. 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
12: Lows level off around 55 tonight under mainly clear skies. Winds out of the east, 5 to 10 miles per hour. Clear skies tomorrow, 84. Lows dip down to about 50 tomorrow night. Dry with temperatures well above average Thursday and Friday, and highs from the mid-80s to the upper 80s. And that's your forecast. I'm weatherology meteorologist Paul Trombley. Get the latest weather updates online at MinnesotaDailyWeather.com. Right now, it's 72 degrees.

0: country there. That's George Burge. He teamed up with Luke Bryan. That's called Ride, Ride, Ride. I always feel weird saying that three times, but I swear that's what they named the song. It's not just me repeating Ride all over again. It's Evan Paul getting a look at what's trending in country music at tasteofcountry.com. In a recent interview with Billboard magazine, Ella Langley said she has five goals, some of which she wants to achieve this year. Her five goals are to be on SNL, either the musical guest or the host. She wants to have a saxophone in her band permanently. She wants to headline Red Rocks. She wants to act. What else does Ella Langley have her eyes set on? You can find out at tasteofcountry.com.
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25: Lows level off around 55 tonight under mainly clear skies. Winds out of the east, 5 to 10 miles per hour. Clear skies tomorrow, 84. Lows dip down to about 50 tomorrow night. Dry with temperatures well above average Thursday and Friday, and highs from the mid-80s to the upper 80s. And that's your forecast. I'm weatherology meteorologist Paul Frombly. Get the latest weather updates online at MinnesotaDailyWeather.com. Right now, it's 72 degrees.

0: New country there from the band Perry. That's called Psychological. Taste of Country Nights with Evan Paul. A New Jersey man is accused of setting off fireworks inside a Walmart so he could create a diversion and steal some jewelry. It actually worked, as dumb as it sounds. The panic ensued when the fireworks were lit, and he stole $10,000 worth of jewelry. But guess how much he caused to the store and items? $10 million in damage. He got arrested, and when they arrested him, they found him wearing the same exact shirt he was wearing in the surveillance footage. So this guy has got a big problem to deal with.
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16: Lows level off around 55 tonight under mainly clear skies. Winds out of the east, 5 to 10 miles per hour. Clear skies tomorrow, 84. Lows dip down to about 50 tomorrow night. Dry with temperatures well above average Thursday and Friday, and highs from the mid-80s to the upper 80s. And that's your forecast. I'm weatherology meteorologist Paul Frombly. Get the latest weather updates online at minnesotadailyweather.com. Currently, it's 68 degrees.

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1: May is Mental Health Awareness Month, and an important time to say if you are secretly suffering, you are not alone. 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So to anybody out there tonight suffering, please know there is always. There is always someone to listen to.
0: It's an emotional song. 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

0: about history, and he's even got the diploma to prove it. 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
1: On this day, May the 27th, 1933, Walt Disney released the short film Three Little Pigs. 1937, the Golden Gate Bridge opened. 1940, British and Allied forces began the evacuation of Dunkirk, Operation Dynamo during World War II. 1982, George Strait released Full Hearted Memory. 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Those are just a few things that went down on this day in history.
0: You're up after midnight with Granger Smith.
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9: Lows around 55 overnight under mainly clear skies. Easterly winds around 5 miles per hour. Wednesday, 86. Wednesday night, 52. Mainly clear skies and dry. Thursday and Friday, mid-80s. Thursday, upper 80s by Friday. And that's your forecast. I'm weatherology meteorologist Paul Frombly. Get the latest weather updates online at MinnesotaDailyWeather.com. Currently 62.
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11: positions, and we lost it. We had a booming apparel company, and we lost it. We lost all of what that was. We had employees, and we lost them. A band, we lost them. We had buses and a semi-truck. We lost it. So what then does the Apostle Paul say to these things that are lost? Let's read in Philippians 3. He says, down in verse 7, but whatever gain I had, I counted as loss for the sake of Christ.
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6: It's After Midnight, hour number four, a little midweek motivation for the overnight crew. You're almost there, halfway through. I'm Granger Smith here, your host of After Midnight. Got this question for you. What was your ice cream truck order?

0: Here's a good news story. NC State graduation speaker surprised the whole class by paying off their student loans. Yeah, listen to this. Students at North Carolina State University's Winston College of Textiles thought that they were sitting down for a standard commencement address on May 8th. No. Instead, keynote speaker Anil Kuchar announced that he and his wife would pay off every graduating student's final year education loans. It's crazy. A tribute to his late father, who once studied in those very classrooms after immigrating from India. The whole room, as you can imagine, this is crazy, the whole room erupted. And then in one moment, hundreds of young people walked out of that ceremony with diplomas and a whole lot less weight on their shoulders. Amen. That is good news.
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2: Let me ask you something. 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
11: Mainly clear skies overnight with lows around 53. East winds around 5 miles per hour. Wednesday, high of 86. Wednesday night, 52. Mainly sunny skies and dry. Thursday and Friday, mid-80s. Thursday, upper 80s by Friday. And that's your forecast. I'm weatherology meteorologist Paul Frombly. Get the latest weather updates online at minnesotadailyweather.com. Right now, it's 55 degrees.
0: Sky. He's going to do it by giving you the desires of your heart. If we're in prayer and we're in the Word, He gives us the desires of our heart.
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1: So Ashley McBride told this interesting story that Dolly Parton once upon a time gave her some chapstick and that she kept it for 20 years. Hey, I really don't blame her. Ashley said when she first moved to Nashville, she got to work with Dolly. So she just treasured that chapstick so much. Even though it was small, she loved it. She said, I would only use it on special occasions. I got to use my Dolly Parton chapstick. I think that's so cute. I love it. And I would save it for 20 years too.
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16: Mainly clear skies overnight with lows around 53. East winds around 5 miles per hour. Wednesday, high of 86. Wednesday night, 52. Mainly sunny skies and dry. Thursday and Friday, mid-80s. Thursday, upper 80s by Friday. And that's your forecast. I'm weatherology meteorologist Paul Frombly. Get the latest weather updates online at MinnesotaDailyWeather.com. Right now, it's 55 degrees.
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0: talking about history, and he's even got the diploma to prove it. It's time for This Day in History on After Midnight with Granger Smith.
1: On this day, May the 27th, 1933, Walt Disney released the short film Three Little Pigs. 1937, the Golden Gate Bridge opened. 1940, British and Allied forces began the evacuation of Dunkirk, Operation Dynamo during World War II. 1982, George Strait released Full Hearted Memory. 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Those are just a few things that went down on this day in history.
0: You're up after midnight with Granger Smith.
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10: Country weather. Here's your weatherology forecast, brought to you by Ag Country. Bright sunshine expected today, with daytime highs approaching 86. East winds 5 to 10 miles per hour. Clear skies again tonight, lows level off around 52. And that's your forecast. I'm weatherology meteorologist Paul Frombley. Get the latest weather updates online at MinnesotaDailyWeather.com. Currently 52.
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12: idolizing the lifestyle. I was putting everything on my shoulders, saying, I'm doing all of this. I'm creating all this. I'm thinking about all this. I'm doing all this. And then Granger decided to leave touring. Parker decided to leave to go to Washington, D.C. It's like a lot of different moving parts here, but sure. Parker left Yee Yee, so I had to run Yee Yee myself. Granger was leaving music, and so, you know, I had to deal with that, and I was like, all right, cool. I'm just going to get up earlier. I'm going to work out harder. I'm going to do 3 workouts. I'm going to, you know, time block all this, and then I just broke down, and I was like, Lord, the Lord broke me down. I broke down. Lord, save me. I can't do this. I thought I could. I need you.
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I love that you've got us turned up here early Wednesday morning. Thank you for doing what you do, and thanks for letting me be a part of it here on After Midnight with you. I see.

0: 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It's Ann Hudson.
1: So Riley Green, we all love and know as a rising, and well, he is a country star already, but it feels like his fame is just continuing to elevate, especially with the fact that now he is going to be a TV coach. He's officially joining The Voice this fall alongside Kelly Clarkson, Adam Levine, and Queen Latifah. It's a huge mainstream crossover move for him. And as you know, he also won the ACM Music Event of the Year with Ella Langley for Don't Mind If I Do.
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8: Here's your weatherology forecast, brought to you by Ag Country. bright sunshine expected today with daytime highs approaching 86. East winds 5 to 10 miles per hour. Clear skies again tonight. Lows level off around 52. And that's your forecast. I'm weatherology meteorologist Paul Frombly. Get the latest weather updates online at MinnesotaDailyWeather.com. Currently 52.

Morning Stretch here on a middle of the work week Wednesday already. Best thing about a holiday on a Monday? Well, duh, you don't have to work on Monday. Second best thing? The weekend gets here darn fast. Speaking of, this weekend starts the never-ending giveaway. It starts this Friday. Great prizes every month. Into perpetuity. I know that's a big word for 6 o'clock in the morning. Text the word never to 218-444-1037. Just like that, you are in to win with the never-ending giveaway. It starts this Friday. Details on racing at the Speedway. Details on our 20th annual Ride for the Troops. All coming up here on the Morning Stretch. We'll get things going with Jordan Davis. Babe Country 98.3, this is the Morning Stretch.

Minnesota's All I Country, Babe Country 98.3, Thomas Rhett and Riley Green to Swifty and Begin Again. 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

0: watched it begin again. Minnesota's all in country, Babe Country 98.3, Taylor Swift, and Begin Again. Wednesday morning already. I saw officially 90 yesterday. My weatherology app on my phone. It was warm. Thankfully, low humidity. Bad thing, that means fires are a possibility. Give you the forecast on the way here next. The never-ending giveaway, your chance to win cool prizes every single month. 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We're just going to be giving away stuff. For like ever. Text the word NEVER to 218-444-1037. The never-ending giveaway starts Friday. Text NEVER, 218-444-1037. 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
4: News. I'm CJ Papa. Red wave for Texas Attorney General Ken Paxton, backed by President Trump, trouncing four-term incumbent Senator John Cornyn in the Republican Senate runoff.
5: Paxton easily defeated Cornyn in the GOP runoff, 63-36%, another sign of the president's power over the GOP. President Trump had criticized Cornyn for not siding with him on some issues like ending the filibuster and the Save America Act. Still, Cornyn is promising to support the Republican ballot.
4: Fox's Madeline Rivera, President Trump citing the potential for bad weather moves a critical cabinet meeting from the president's country retreat at Camp David to the White House. The cabinet will discuss the next steps in the war with Iran, and the U.S. military attacks another suspected drug trafficking vessel in the Eastern Pacific. Central Command reports one man was killed, two others survived. 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
0: 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Beltrami County Soil and Water Conservation District will distribute 5,000 free trees at the Lukens North parking lot today from noon until 4:30. People should bring their own buckets or bags, and trees will be given on a first-come, first-served basis. Trees are part of the Living Lands and Waters Million Trees Project. 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Originally aiming for 1 million trees, a goal that was reached in 2016, the project has since surpassed 2 million trees. 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
14: With sunny skies for today, we'll see a high temperature in the mid-80s. Winds will stay to the east at 5 to 15. Clear and quiet tonight with a low at about 52. And then back into some sunshine for Thursday. As high temperature readings will head into the mid-80s with southeast winds 5 to 15 miles per hour. And that's your forecast. I'm weatherology meteorologist Paul Trombley. Get the latest weather updates online at MinnesotaDailyWeather.com. Right now, 51.
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Minnesota's Ollie Country, Babe Country 98.3, Chris Stapleton to George Burge and Luke Bryan. It's Ride, Ride, Ride. It's the morning stretch. 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

0: Minnesota's All of Country, Mid Country 98.3. Stephen Wilson Jr., it's Gary. Luke Combs on the way for you. We'll check your Wednesday forecast as well. LVI Supply presents Women in Racing Night. It's this Sunday at Bemidji Speedway. 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We'll see you at Bemidji Speedway Sunday night. Luke Combs, Chris Young, and a Wednesday forecast next. 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
7: With sunny skies for today, we'll see a high temperature in the mid-80s. Winds will stay to the east at 5 to 15. Clear and quiet tonight with a low at about 52. And then back into some sunshine for Thursday. As high temperature readings will head into the mid-80s with southeast winds 5 to 15 miles per hour. And that's your forecast. I'm weatherology meteorologist Paul Trombley. Get the latest weather updates online at MinnesotaDailyWeather.com. Right now, 51.
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0: Minnesota's All I Country, Babe Country 98.3, Chris Young, and I'm coming over. Billy Zimmerman and your morning pledge of allegiance on the way for you. 20th annual Ride for the Troops. It's coming your way June 5th, 6th, and 7th. 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That Friday night, the 5th, Eagles Club has walleye dinner at 6, and then Rick Adams starting at 7. 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
11: With sunny skies for today, we'll see a high temperature in the mid-80s. Winds will stay to the east at 5 to 15. Clear and quiet tonight with a low at about 52, and then back into some sunshine for Thursday, as high temperature readings will head into the mid-80s with southeast winds 5 to 15 miles per hour. And that's your forecast. I'm weatherology meteorologist Paul Trombley. Get the latest weather updates online at MinnesotaDailyWeather.com. Right now, 51.
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0: Minnesota's All the Country, Babe Country 98.3. Kenny Chesney, it's Carry On. It's the morning stretch here on this middle of the work week Wednesday. I like Mondays off. I like middle of the work week after just one day of work. Like that a lot. 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
3: My cousin Ray, on the other hand, thinks killing a deer with a deer rifle is magic in the forest. I would like to do for you now my impression of my cousin Ray after the big kill. Well, it was 4 a.m, 22 degrees outside. Of course, you weren't there. I'm in a camouflage deer blind with grease paint on my face. I've got deer urine on my boots. I'm not sure why. I made that part up. I got a .30-06 with a 12-power scope and a bullet that'll travel 2,200 feet per second. When that deer looked up to lick the salt sucker I'd hung from the danged old tree, caught him right above the eye. Yeah, well, I hit one with a van going 55 miles an hour with the headlights on and the horn blowing. Woo, that's an elusive little creature.
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1: It's the 20th anniversary. Ride for the troops. 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
4: Here's the latest from MinnesotaDailyNews.com. Cynthia Martin, a former Minnesota DFL official from Grand Rapids, pleaded guilty to fatally hitting a 19-year-old man, Carter John Hathcock, with her vehicle and failing to stop in July of 2024. Hathcock was walking along Highway 169 near Nashwalk when he was hit. As part of the plea deal, Martin is expected to receive a one-year prison sentence followed by 5 years probation, although she initially faced a maximum sentence of 10 years. Martin had previously held leadership roles in the Minnesota DFL but resigned after pleading not guilty to the charges. Hathcock was walking home after leaving a street dance when the accident occurred. He was discovered by another driver and died at the scene. Martin later called 911, believing she had hit an animal. Walker Super One Foods and Liquor recently held a donation drive to Paws and Claws Animal Rescue Resort. Between the two locations, they raised nearly $3,800. Meanwhile, the In-Country Motorcycle Club recently gave away two e-bikes as part of a fundraiser. These stories and more, MinnesotaDailyNews.com.
1: It's the 20th anniversary. 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The weekend kicks off Friday night with the Eagles' famous walleye dinner, followed by a free live concert featuring Rick Adams.
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7: With sunny skies for today, we'll see a high temperature in the mid-80s. Winds will stay to the east at 5 to 15. Clear and quiet tonight with a low at about 52. And then back into some sunshine for Thursday, as high temperature readings will head into the mid-80s with southeast winds 5 to 15 miles per hour. And that's your forecast. I'm weatherology meteorologist Paul Trombley. Get the latest weather updates online at MinnesotaDailyWeather.com. Right now, 54.

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1: Wow. A little breezy, 7:38 here on your Wednesday morning. Already Wednesday already.
2: Second best part of a Monday holiday.
1: Right? I gotta probably have to do a little work on Friday because...
2: Says who?
1: You can get her all done in 3 days?
2: Sure.
1: Well, then. Not working enough. A little harder.
2: Just efficient.
1: It was hot. My truck said 90.
2: Yeah.
1: What'd yours say?
2: The app said 90.
1: Oh. Another warm one today. But there's a little breeze, thank goodness.
3: Wheel of Birthday!
2: Lee Merriweather from Batman, 91 today. Kathy Silvers from Happy Days, 65. Is she Pinky Tuscadero? Because I don't know that I remember a Kathy Silvers.
1: Silvers?
4: Silvers, babe.
2: Adam Carolla is 62 today. Todd Bridges, Different Strokes. What you talking about, Willis? 61 today. Jamie Oliver, celebrity chef, 51. Shiloh Jolie, daughter of Brad and Angela, 20 today.
1: Local celebrities. Happy birthday to Sarah Strong. She's 18 today from Mom and Dad. Tanya Kale. Keith Merrick, happy birthday. Robert Pearson. Also, Kathy Salisker, happy birthday. Mike Swindler. And Danny Dickinson celebrates a birthday today. We'll spin the wheel. Right now, we get the birthday surprise. We'll go to Danny Dickinson. 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Happy birthday from the Wheel of Birthdays, the Morning Stretch, and the Sugar Shack.
0: It's the 20th anniversary. Ride for the troops. June 5th through the 7th at the Bemidji Eagles Club. 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
13: With sunny skies for today, we'll see a high temperature in the mid-80s. Winds will stay to the east at 5 to 15. Clear and quiet tonight with a low at about 52. And then back into some sunshine for Thursday, as high temperature readings will head into the mid-80s with southeast winds 5 to 15 miles per hour. And that's your forecast. I'm weatherology meteorologist Paul Trombley. Get the latest weather updates online at MinnesotaDailyWeather.com. Right now, 54.
1: Looks like it shouldn't be. It is. That's why life's better at lakes.
2: I had so much fun with Crossword Puzzle Week.
1: Yeah.
2: We're doing it again.
1: Here we go.
2: Five letters, third letter K. Dangerous sharks. Five letters, third letter K. Dangerous sharks.
1: Think you know, don't you know? 218-444-1037. Good morning. It's 7:45.

0: Sorry,
1: super weird.
0: I can't pass this up. The Vikings should hire that blocker to protect Kyler Murray and
1: exactly
0: JJ McCarthy next block. Year. Well, as I was driving to Faustin yesterday, I'm like, why are we driving into black sky?
1: Yeah.
0: It stayed south the whole time, but
1: it stayed there. It just didn't move. That's what I talked to Little Falls this morning, and they said the same thing. They were watching this one storm all afternoon, like, you know, it was 20 minutes north of here, and it just wouldn't move. And they're like, I guess, you know, and there was a couple of pop-up severe threats yesterday, and I guess Laura had called them and was talking to them about it, but it just didn't come towards them at all. They were like, it looks like it's heading there, but it just didn't move. So it was really interesting. Hmm. So yeah, it's an interesting one out there. That's for sure. I wouldn't totally count out, you know, pop-up showers the next few days. I mean, I would say treat this week as your standard July week where it's like, you know, super hot. You know, you got that humidity up as well. It's not the most outrageous, but definitely high enough where you notice it. And also high enough where we could see some of that condense and become rain into the late afternoon for some pop-up showers. Nothing severe by any means right now, but I would say there's still a possibility we could see rain. But right now, it is literally sunny, clear, sunny, clear, sunny, clear, sunny, clear. A few partly cloudies over the weekend. But wind barely changes. It just teeters between the east and south. Barely gets up to 15 at times.
2: Wow.
1: We're at 86 today, 52 tonight, 87 Thursday, 92 on Friday, 88 Saturday, 84 Sunday, and more of the same next week.
0: And we're not even in the Super El Nino yet, are we?
1: Technically not. It's just the beginning.
2: That means hot and dry?
0: Yeah.
1: Yeah. And it looks like what I can see is that the next couple weeks, we stay pretty warm.
2: Hmm.
1: So, if you wanted summer, it is here. That's for sure.
2: You better catch it here these 2 weeks, just in case.
1: No, I think it's going to be a rougher summer, I think. I think it's going to be a lot like this for a while.
0: Huh. Well, I would say that we maybe had a week of spring. Maybe.
1: Yeah. We had some pretty nice days, and then we had some pretty cold days. And now we're seeing the pretty hot days. We did see some pretty hot days early, too.
0: The pretty nice days were right after it had snowed a foot.
1: Right. I know.
0: So those really nice days, all that they did was melt a foot of snow. And then it went right back to cold.
1: Right.
2: Ugh.
1: Yeah, there was no in between. But yeah, I would say this week really kicks off that El Nino forecast. So, strap in.
2: So it does start relatively soon, though, the super El Nino thing?
1: Yeah, I'd say it's pretty much here.
2: Just showed up a little early.
1: Yeah. Yeah, she's here. Well, he's here. El Nino. It's not looking like it's changing much over the next few days. Let me look at the precip model. Yeah. There's like genuinely like not even. Okay, we got one system. It looks like it shows up on June 3rd. So maybe next Wednesday. Which seems to be, I did see a couple of chances for Tuesday night on certain forecasts around here. So that tracks. And going into that weekend. Okay, so we do see a break into at least the moisture part of it. However, that means that most likely during that time it's going to be severe weather. So, kind of a bummer.
2: So it's sunscreen and make sure you have some bottled water.
1: Yes.
2: Some serious planting going on this week, I'd imagine.
1: Oh, yeah.
0: Our trivia winner yesterday said the ground temps were already 75.
1: Yeah, that is crazy. It was like a week ago or more than not too long ago.
2: Really?
1: Still frozen.
0: Any avid gardener who is taking soil temps knows what they're talking about. I'm just

0: just going to trust her. Yeah.
1: Yeah. They got to take it. I wonder what the climate office is looking at, because they keep track of that.
2: What kind of thermometer is that?
1: That's a good question.
2: There's a thermometer I don't have.
0: You don't plant. You don't need one.
2: Well, I'd like to know. I mean, that's just so easy. And then you have knowledge. You're like, well, yeah, but dirt temps this. Yeah.
0: I do have a soil moisture tester. Just because I thought I was killing my plant by not watering it enough.
2: What do you call it? A soil thermometer?
0: I would guess that our fine greenhouses across northern Minnesota would have those.
2: Mm-hmm. A soil thermometer is a specialized gardening tool with a long metal probe used to measure ground temps. 7-inch probe. That's all you got to get down to 7 inches?
1: Mm-hmm. I'm looking at the 6-inch soil marks right now. Looks like west of you guys, as far as this morning, 55 degrees. This is west of you. I don't have, unfortunately, any that are closer to you guys. Let's see, the closest I can get.
2: It looks like a meat thermometer.
1: It's by the White Earth State Forest. Yeah, that's what I was picturing. Yeah, 65 degrees in the White Earth State Forest.
0: Well, I would assume that a yard in absolute sunshine all day long would be warmer.
1: Warmer.
0: Than if there is some shade at some point of the day.
2: Minnesota. They even have a digital one.
1: Yeah, 65. Yeah, you can find, if you ever want to look it up, you can go to the climate office. If you just look up Minnesota climate office,
2: yeah.
1: Minnesota State Climatology Office. You click the first link that comes up on Google. You will click the, agricultural climate data. And then on there it has real-time 6-inch and 4-inch soil temperatures. And you can click on a map and it'll have all these data points that you can see the graphs of. So as far as they keep them up to date, up to this every morning. I think they take 2 samples a day. So
2: we even got a compost thermometer.
1: Cool.
0: Can't you just use your nose for that?
1: I guess
2: there'd be some science to that part.
0: Well, I guess my nose would pick up more than most people's would, so.
2: You have a good Wednesday.
1: You too.
2: Back to you tomorrow. Good morning. It is 8:06.
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3: 8:28 now, thanks to Leslie coming in, talking about roundabout. Now it just gets busier and busier. And then I'll have to drive over there. I end up going to that end of town at least two or three times a week anyway. So I'll get to see the new road going in. New temporary road.
4: I know business owners were pretty substantially looking forward to this being all done this year.
3: Mm-hmm.
4: And then it got delayed a little bit, and then the funding went away for a little bit, and then they're like, oh, well, it's going to be 2 years. Can you imagine all of this done this year?
3: Ooh.
4: The headache that would have been?
3: Right. It would have been crazy.
4: No, the good thing is you're ripping the Band-Aid off, and it all would have been done.
3: True.
4: By October.
3: Good point. Well, the other part's next year. Just remember, your 5-7 minutes of inconvenience helps our local merchants in that area. So do the best you can. And it's fun. It's kind of, it's not fun. Because you think you're going to get somewhere and you're like, I can't. Simonson Market was thinking about putting speed bumps in their parking lot because people were driving through like it was a street.
4: So doesn't surprise me.
3: Don't do that.
4: How bad is it that Leslie is here every Wednesday telling me what's going on, and I still went the wrong way to get to Home Depot the other day?
3: Oh, did you?
4: Ended up in Donlinger's parking lot and go, huh, I can't get over there.
3: Right?
4: Dang it. So I took a drive through the lot and looked at all the new cars and drove back out.
3: Well, I guess that could be good for Donlinger. Some extra traffic. So yeah, best you can do. And just thinking a couple years, we'll be like, hey, remember when they put in all those roundabouts?
4: Betcha it takes a couple years before we all figure out how to maneuver through all of said roundabouts once they're all done.
3: It'd be the
4: which lane you need to be in.
3: Think about it. Because you got a roundabout after it's all done. You're right. It'd be what? 1, 2, 3, 4, 5 of them? Just a... golly. It's less than a square mile.
4: 71 and Ann.
3: Oh.
4: At the Sports Center and Bemidji Marine and Albany Communications. What is that, 6? From there to Simonson's?
3: But that is high traffic areas.
4: Yes.
3: So eventually, it'll make it go smoother.
4: And none of these roundabouts will be like DuPont Circle in Washington, D.C.
3: 5 lanes.
4: That thing is ridiculous.
3: Right?
4: There are people who live there that go around in circles several times before they can get into the lane that they need to be in.
3: Really?
4: Yeah.
3: I wonder, is there like accidents? Not accident, like, but I moved over to a lane, I kind of rubbed a little NASCAR style, and where do you pull over for that? And we just have one lane route, maybe a couple two-laners.
4: Yeah. And just yesterday, I saw somebody in the wrong lane. Was in the right turn lane to go to, like, the hospital.
3: Right. Oh.
4: No, they were trying to go to Black Duck, or towards Black Duck.
3: So they moved back down?
4: They just cut somebody off.
3: Yeah. Yeah, you're going to need a spotter when you go over there.
4: It was a truck and a boat. I'm like, something tells me you're not going to the hospital. They weren't.
3: Trying to get the upper rent. Oh, the joys of summer. This will be the roundabout zone. That whole area. I wonder how quicker it'll move traffic. I wonder if they can have figured that out.
4: Well, on a Friday afternoon, sitting on all those lights, it wasn't moving very fast.
3: True,
4: so.
3: Good point. Paying attention. Sharpen up your roundabout skills, people. And Park Rapids is going to get that's next year, right? Suicide.
4: They're the 71 project. Yeah. Yeah.
3: Their turn.
4: 34 is still planning.
3: Gotcha. News from the Weird Wire coming up. Good morning. It's 8:33.
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14: With sunny skies for today, we'll see a high temperature in the mid-80s. Winds will stay to the east at 5 to 15. Clear and quiet tonight with a low at about 52, and then back into some sunshine for Thursday. As high temperature readings will head into the mid-80s with southeast winds 5 to 15 miles per hour. And that's your forecast. I'm weatherology meteorologist Paul Trombley. Get the latest weather updates online at MinnesotaDailyWeather.com. Right now, 63.
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5: 8:41. As we close in on 9 o'clock, news from the Weird Wire brought to us by the Eagles Club. Serving breakfast right now, lunch at 11. Installation tonight, karaoke. Bar bingo tomorrow night. Friday night karaoke in the front bar. And Saturday night. Bar bingo Saturday at 1 o'clock. And then next week.
6: Do they have spots for cots next week? Because there's stuff all the time.
5: Yeah. June 5th through the 7th, right for the troops' 20th anniversary celebration. Three big days. Friday night, Eagles Walleye dinner at 6, and then Rick Adams concert starting at 7. That's free, the concert. You have to pay for your food. Then Sunday, Cars and Caffeine from 9 to 11, and then from 11 to 2, the second annual Car, Bike, Truck, and Trike show for the Ride for the Troops. That goes 11 till 2. Then Saturday afternoon, out on the street, 4 to 6, Fool's Gold. And then a street dance Saturday night, 7:30 to 9:30, Sean Wallen's Cash and King show, which is always awesome. And then the 20th annual ride, Sunday. Breakfast buffet starting at 9, recognition and awards 10:30, national anthem at 10:55. Kickstands up and the ride starts at 11.
6: Ride number one, ballpark, how many trikes were there? Maybe one or two?
5: Yeah.
6: And now are we to 10%?
5: Oh, I wouldn't say that high, but there's a good handful. More comfortable way to ride. Looking forward to it, so it'll be nice. It looks like it's going to be comfortable. This is in the 70s.
6: Super El Nino's good for one thing.
5: And the other thing is, can you imagine if it was still from Marketplace?
6: Duh.
5: It's a good thing it's been moved, so we will totally avoid all of that with the route. 137 miles.
6: That's a long ride.
5: Yeah. We'll see you at the club.
7: And now,
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5: News from the Weird Wire. 98-year-old wing walks his way into the Guinness World Record. Most of us just helped be able to walk at 98, but one British man's done something considerably better. He's now the world's oldest wing walker. Isn't that crazy? Saturday, Harry Hessman managed to stay atop a plane more than 1,000 feet above the ground for more than 9 minutes. A rep from Guinness World Records was on hand at Duxford Airfield in Cambridge to certify him on the spot.
6: That is pretty cool.
5: They're like, well, normally it takes 6 months to verify, but we better count this right away.
6: Dude!
5: I have dreamed of doing this since I was a young child, and to finally live that dream at 98 years old to be a Guinness World Record holder is beyond anything I could have ever imagined, Heisman said. He trained for 11 months to get ready.
6: I'm sorry, but if I'm 68, I'm just hoping that I can walk to the kitchen.
5: Right.
6: Without staggering. Much less be on the wing of an airplane.
5: Man, that's crazy. I could never do that. He did this as a fundraiser for Lennox Children's Cancer Fund to honor his wife and son who were lost to the disease. Man, that guy was in World War II, lived his whole life. His wife and child died of cancer. And at the end, he's doing this. Wow. What did you do today? Probably a great old man, obviously.
6: I would like to buy this dude a beer and just listen.
5: Yeah. Tell me a story. Yeah, I got a day. Ohio man wins lotto multiple times in less than a year. Is there a rule against that?
6: just that you have to play it multiple times.
5: Take inspiration from one Ohio man who's won multiple times in less than a year. Identified only by his first name, Antoine. His winning streak started when he won $50,000 through Pick 5 in November. Next, he picked up $10,000 from a billion scratcher in March. His winning streak continued to the tune of $500 on a Pick 3. Then on May 21st, he brought it home in a big way once again, initially winning $500 or $50. He bought five more tickets, leading to four more wins ranging from $20 to $50. Wanting to press his luck one more time, Antoine bought a single extreme cash scraper. His winnings there, another $50,000. For $100,000.
6: It's a lot of paybacks. Or buybacks.
5: Right? He left employees at the gas station to tip before rushing off to tell his wife at work. He planned to spend money on improvements to their home and their family hair salon and to take a cruise. If I was him, I wouldn't play again ever.
6: Can't win again ever if you don't play again.
5: You have that much money. All right, that's this. Roll it. Roll it. What is a extreme cash scraper? $50? $20? Good idea.
6: Last time I sat at a blackjack table, I'm like, last hand, I'll play the $25 max.
5: Yeah.
6: Oh, dang it, I have to split that.
5: Oh, no.
6: Oh, shoot, I got to double that.
5: Oh, man. Do you win?
6: No.
5: Dang it! Ouch. Shucks.
6: Dealer had like a 5-card 21. Some things you just never forget.
5: Hmm. Rick?
6: Like, really, I'm paying $25 on one single hand of blackjack? Oh, shoot. 50.
5: 75.
6: Shoot, 75.
5: Oof. If only you'd have won. You can't exactly call it the pinnacle of a policeman's career, but officers in Slidell, Louisiana, have been playing hide-and-seek with a piglet. Officers posted about their pig adventure on Monday, which started with a call about an animal causing a ruckus at a local hotel. Once they arrived at the scene, the promiscuous porker hid under the squad car. Smart. After some careful coaxing, the men in blue were able to lure the pig into custody, turn it over to the Slidell Animal Shelter for some TLC from the vet. They believe the piglet was abandoned. How could you abandon a cute little piglet?
6: Because they get much bigger.
5: I suppose. Poor little guy.
6: They're cute when they're little. Not so much when they're not.
5: When they're full size? That, my friends, is news from the Weird Wire. Good morning, it's 8:40.
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10: Big Country Weather. with sunny skies for today. We'll see a high temperature in the mid-80s. Winds will stay to the east at 5 to 15. Clear and quiet tonight with a low at about 52. And then back into some sunshine for Thursday. As high temperature readings will head into the mid-80s with southeast winds 5 to 15 miles per hour. And that's your forecast. I'm weatherology meteorologist Paul Trombley. Get the latest weather updates online at MinnesotaDailyWeather.com. Right now, 63.

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0: Minnesota's All-A Country, Babe Country, 98.3. 20th annual Ride for the Troops comes to the Bemidji Eagles Club June 5th, 6th, and 7th. 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
6: With sunny skies for today, we'll see a high temperature in the mid-80s. Winds will stay to the east at 5 to 15. Clear and quiet tonight with a low at about 52. And then back into some sunshine for Thursday, as high temperature readings will head into the mid-80s with southeast winds 5 to 15 miles per hour. And that's your forecast. I'm weatherology meteorologist Paul Trombley. Get the latest weather updates online at MinnesotaDailyWeather.com. Right now, 68.
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7: With sunny skies for today, we'll see a high temperature in the mid-80s. Winds will stay to the east at 5 to 15. Clear and quiet tonight with a low at about 52. And then back into some sunshine for Thursday, as high temperature readings will head into the mid-80s with southeast winds 5 to 15 miles per hour. And that's your forecast. I'm weatherology meteorologist Paul Trombley. Get the latest weather updates online at MinnesotaDailyWeather.com. Right now, 68.
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So does all the country, babe country, 98.3, Justin Moore. To Kelsey Hart, it's fireworks. 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
8: Country weather.
9: 86 today, under clear skies, winds out of the east, 8 to 15 miles per hour. Clear skies again tonight, lows dip down to about 52, highs level off around 85 tomorrow, mainly sunny skies. Mainly clear skies Friday, with highs around 90, 86 Saturday. And that's your forecast. I'm weatherology meteorologist Paul Frombly. Get the latest weather updates online at MinnesotaDailyWeather.com. Right now, 73.
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1: The entire motorsports industry continues to remember the late Kyle Busch a week after his untimely passing. Joey Logano is a former teammate of Busch's when they both competed for Joe Gibbs Racing, and he says that Busch strived to make everyone better.
6: He forced me to be better. He made people feel uncomfortable. He pushed them. That's a good trait to have, right? You want a leader that's like that. And he's touched countless, you know, team members throughout all three garages. I can't say I've done that.
1: And it was announced over the weekend in Charlotte that the use of Busch's number 8 would be suspended by Richard Childress Racing, instead using the number 33, as they did last weekend with Austin Hill behind the wheel. I'm Kyle Rickey. This is NASCAR Hot Pass on the Motor Racing Network.
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8: Country weather. 86 today, under clear skies, winds out of the east, 8 to 15 miles per hour. Clear skies again tonight, lows dip down to about 52, highs level off around 85 tomorrow, mainly sunny skies. Mainly clear skies Friday with highs around 90, 86 Saturday. And that's your forecast. I'm weatherology meteorologist Paul Frombly. Get the latest weather updates online at MinnesotaDailyWeather.com. Right now, 73.
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0: Minnesota's All I Country, Babe Country, 98.3 Nate Smith and Picks What You Didn't Break. Gonna do it for me. Kevin's in next. Take through the rest of this Wednesday morning. Jordan Davis gets us up to Pepsi's Lunchtime Cafe. Have a great Wednesday, my friends. When I chat with you again tomorrow morning, it's Thursday already. Another weekend just right over there. I love this job. Now, let me rephrase that. I love holiday Mondays. Chat with you tomorrow. Babe Country 98.3.
1: Good morning. I'm Jamie Dickerman with a market update on the Red River Farm Network. Soybeans finding some support from stronger product values and concerns about South American acreage. Ag and Investment Services President and CEO Sue Martin.
2: Well, I think first off, beans are responding to the products. Both products are higher. Bean oil's up 84 cents as you and I speak, and soy meal up $1.20 on the July and $1.80 on the August. So the products have a little firmness. Exports out of Brazil are running behind. And, of course, there's talk that Brazil's looking at this next crop of plantings being lower on bean acreage, which is the first in years. And so, you know, the market had a nice little break. We've been in this range-bound affair, and so we're catching a little bit of a reprieve. Now, we did have do have some cycle window timing for today, and, of course, beans were down yesterday, so reversing back up today.
1: Livestock markets higher across the board.
2: China had said they would be taking poultry, U.S. poultry, and that's part of that $17 billion limit that they said for this year and then again next year and then again for 28. Well, I think what's happening is that we broke the market down and then tried to lift yesterday and then filtered back, but it was just a settling or stabilizing behavior yesterday. And the market's oversold, so we're catching some reprieve back.
1: Ag and Investment Services President and CEO Sue Martin. This is the Red River Farm Network.
3: This is Corn Matters, an update from the Minnesota Corn Growers Association. First Vice President Todd Wenzel will be in Texas Thursday for a Federal Trade Commission hearing regarding consolidation in the fertilizer industry. Wenzel says unfair pricing practices have led to higher input costs for farmers and higher food prices for consumers.
4: While the Strait of Hormuz disruption has magnified the concerns, it remains critical to address the structural underlying issues. And that's why Minnesota Corn is joining other corn organizations this week to hold a field hearing with Andrew Ferguson, chairman of the Federal Trade Commission. During the hearing, we'll highlight to Chairman Ferguson just how fertilizer prices are affecting our farms. We'll also highlight the policy solutions that Congress and the federal government could enact, such as legislation that would mandate fertilizer price reporting. The hearing is just one example of how your membership in MCGA is helping to raise awareness of issues affecting corn farmers in Minnesota.
3: The mission of the Minnesota Corn Growers Association is to identify and promote opportunities for corn growers. That's because corn matters.
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7: Country weather. 86 today, under clear skies, winds out of the east, 8 to 15 miles per hour. Clear skies again tonight, lows dip down to about 52, highs level off around 85 tomorrow, mainly sunny skies. Mainly clear skies Friday with highs around 90, 86 Saturday. And that's your forecast. I'm weatherology meteorologist Paul Frombly. Get the latest weather updates online at MinnesotaDailyWeather.com. Right now, 73.

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10: Country weather. 86 today, under clear skies, winds out of the east, 8 to 15 miles per hour. Clear skies again tonight, lows dip down to about 52, highs level off around 85 tomorrow, mainly sunny skies. Mainly clear skies Friday with highs around 90, 86 Saturday. And that's your forecast. I'm weatherology meteorologist Paul Frombly. Get the latest weather updates online at MinnesotaDailyWeather.com. Right now, it's 77 degrees.
11: Ladies and gentlemen, if I could have your attention, please.
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7: Country weather. 86 today, under clear skies, winds out of the east, 8 to 15 miles per hour. Clear skies again tonight, lows dip down to about 52, highs level off around 85 tomorrow, mainly sunny skies. Mainly clear skies Friday with highs around 90, 86 Saturday. And that's your forecast. I'm weatherology meteorologist Paul Frombly. Get the latest weather updates online at MinnesotaDailyWeather.com. Right now, it's 77 degrees.
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1: Good morning. I'm Jamie Dickerman with a market update on the Red River Farm Network. Grain markets trading mixed, soybeans trading higher. We have Total Farm Marketing's John Heinberg saying it's all about the products pushing that market.
2: But there's just a lot of good demand out there on the biodiesel side globally for soybean oil. And the market just started feeling like it was getting a little bit cheap here. And here we are 70, 80, 90 cents higher on that soybean oil contract. And that's probably giving beans those 2 or 3 cents that they need to be in the positive territory here today. It's also soybean meal getting a little bit of a push. Global demand for the bean products continues to be very good. And that's something that I think, again, just puts a little bit of a floor underneath the market. But we'll have to watch how things close out today. Obviously, we got selling pressure in the corn market, breaking through some very key trend line supports today. December closing under 481, 480 area might be a bit disappointing on the charts, and could see some additional follow through there. We're just kind of watching for some bullish headlines. Crude's down. We're falling apart there with the movement in crude, the anti-inflation play per se.
1: Livestock markets up across the board.
2: Maybe we just got ourselves a little bit undervalued when you start looking where the cash market is, you're looking where the feeder cattle index is compared to the board. You know, we got a heck of a basis. Now, last year we ran a similar basis in terms of cash over futures in this window. But I think that's something what's going on here, especially if we're going to start seeing some cash bids maybe coming together this afternoon, more likely towards the end of the week. This market's thinking 260 cash and, you know, feed livestock board at 250, it needs to probably come up a little bit.
1: That's Total Farm Marketing's John Heinberg. The Red River Farm Network. 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
3: One of the projects that we've had going on, you know, funded by AFRAC, has been looking at nutrient management in strip-till sugar beet systems. How we've been fertilizing those strip-till beets is actually when you using a Gandy unit to put the fertilizer down, then incorporating it with the strip-till unit. And we've gotten really good results. From a fertility standpoint, putting that fertility down in the row in the fall, then you plant the beets in the spring. And this past growing season, our strip-till beets actually in 2025 yielded better than our conventionally tilled beets. So there seems to be a really effective way of both getting the nutrients down, getting yields up, and protecting the soil all at once.
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5: Big Country 86 today, under clear skies, winds out of the east, 8 to 15 miles per hour. Clear skies again tonight, lows dip down to about 52, highs level off around 85 tomorrow, mainly sunny skies. Mainly clear skies Friday, with highs around 90, 86 Saturday. And that's your forecast. I'm weatherology meteorologist Paul Frombly. Get the latest weather updates online at MinnesotaDailyWeather.com. Right now, it's 77 degrees.

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3: News. I'm Gianna Gelosi. President Trump summoning his cabinet amid tense talks with Tehran, with Iran state media putting out what it claims is a draft of a peace proposal that would involve the lifting of the U.S. blockade and Iran reopening the Strait of Hormuz.
4: Iran is demanding apparently $24 billion in frozen funds to agree to all this, prompting concern from lawmakers about emboldening Iran and also prompting a response from President Trump, who is pushing back against anyone who doubts his ability to make a good deal.
3: As Fox's Jackie Heinrich. And it's former President Joe Biden's turn to take aim at the DOJ. Fox's Tanya J. Powers.
5: The lawsuit filed by former President Biden urges a federal judge to block the release of the transcripts and audio recordings of his private conversations with the ghostwriter of his book, Promise Me, Dad, A Year of Hope, Hardship, and Response.
3: Now, unless the court intervenes, it'll be released June 15th. 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
9: Here's the latest from MinnesotaDailyNews.com. Cynthia Martin, a former Minnesota DFL official from Grand Rapids, pleaded guilty to fatally hitting a 19-year-old man, Carter John Hathcock, with her vehicle and failing to stop in July of 2024. Hathcock was walking along Highway 169 near Nashwalk when he was hit. As part of the plea deal, Martin is expected to receive a one-year prison sentence followed by 5 years probation, although she initially faced a maximum sentence of 10 years. Martin had previously held leadership roles in the Minnesota DFL but resigned after pleading not guilty to the charges. Hathcock was walking home after leaving a street dance when the accident occurred. He was discovered by another driver and died at the scene. Martin later called 911, believing she had hit an animal. Walker Super One Foods and Liquor recently held a donation drive to Paws and Claws Animal Rescue Resort. Between the two locations, they raised nearly $3,800. Meanwhile, the In-Country Motorcycle Club recently gave away 2 e-bikes as part of a fundraiser. These stories and more, MinnesotaDailyNews.com.
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15: Country weather. 86 this afternoon, under clear skies, east winds, 8 to 15 miles per hour. Lows around 51 tonight. Lots of sunshine tomorrow. Daytime highs approaching 85. Upper 80s Friday, cooler on Saturday with highs in the mid-80s. And that's your forecast. I'm weatherology meteorologist Paul Frombly. Get the latest weather updates online at minnesotadailyweather.com. Right now, it's 84 degrees.
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7: Country weather. 86 this afternoon, under clear skies, east winds 8 to 15 miles per hour. Lows around 51 tonight. Lots of sunshine tomorrow. Daytime highs approaching 85. Upper 80s Friday, cooler on Saturday with highs in the mid 80s. And that's your forecast. I'm weatherology meteorologist Paul Frombly. Get the latest weather updates online at minnesotadailyweather.com. Right now, it's 84 degrees.
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1: Pastures and rangeland can be taken over by woody shrub and tree species such as buckbrush, eastern red cedar, and honey locust. Left to grow, they can reduce the quantity and quality of desired forages. Walt Fick is a range management specialist at Kansas State University. He says there are several methods you can use either alone or in combination with each other.
4: Proper grazing management's top on my list in terms of thinking. You know, if we don't overgraze or do things like that, we probably won't have these problems as much. Fire is an important thing, so prescribed burning. We can mechanically cut these off based on their physiological cycle and do some good in terms of setting them back. And then, of course, there are herbicides that we can use on all these species.
1: Some are easier to knock back than others, and the methods will vary depending on the species. And it's rarely a one-and-done approach. For example, if eastern red cedar trees aren't more than a few feet tall, prescribed burning works well. However, they'll be back in a few years, and you'll have to do it again. Fick says you'll have the best results if you attack within a window of opportunity.
4: Timing is important in all these, and unfortunately, they aren't all susceptible at exactly the same time. Normally, you know, they need to be fully leafed out. Bud stage, as these plants start to flower, that's a good time to treat them with a herbicide.
1: Fick says it takes planning to get the right herbicides for a particular species in a field. Sometimes mixing 2,4-D with other products is the most effective way to get long-term control. Now, here's an interesting option. Goats. They'll eat just about anything and will mow down the brushy stand pretty well. Learn more about controlling pasture brush at livingthecountrylife.com. I'll see you in the country.
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10: Country weather. 86 this afternoon under clear skies, east winds 8 to 15 miles per hour. Lows around 51 tonight. Lots of sunshine tomorrow. Daytime highs approaching 85. Upper 80s Friday, cooler on Saturday with highs in the mid 80s. And that's your forecast. I'm weatherology meteorologist Paul Frobley. Get the latest weather updates online at MinnesotaDailyWeather.com. Right now, it's 84 degrees.

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2: Teresa had a stroke 18 years ago. She doesn't have control over her hands the way she once did. She has a hard time doing simple things in life, like styling her own hair. When she goes to the beauty salon, she leaves with a smile. She feels beautiful. But as soon as she washes her hair, it all falls flat, and she can't get it to look the way the stylist does. Andrew, Teresa's husband of nearly 45 years, knows how much joy a new hairstyle brings her. He wants her to feel great about her hair every day, not just a few times a month. So he went to his wife's salon and bought the hair products that he needed to recreate his wife's look at home. Then Teresa's hairstylist taught him how to use it all. Andrew spent hours practicing with a brush, a curling iron, and hairspray. He's not ready to declare mastery over hairstyling, but he sure enjoys seeing the smile on Teresa's face. Expressions of love, like Andrew's, are inspiring. Sadly, you don't hear about them very often. 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And that's too bad. We need to hear more stories like Teresa and Andrew's. They remind us that every marriage has obstacles to overcome. And most couples hang in there when things get tough. Not only do they find a way to stay together, they turn their challenges into the very thing that deepens their love. To help your marriage thrive, go to FocusOnTheFamily.com. I'm Jim Daly.
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7: Country weather. 86 this afternoon, under clear skies, east winds, 8 to 15 miles per hour. Lows around 51 tonight. Lots of sunshine tomorrow. Daytime highs approaching 85. Upper 80s Friday, cooler on Saturday with highs in the mid-80s. And that's your forecast. I'm weatherology meteorologist Paul Frombley. Get the latest weather updates online at minnesotadailyweather.com. Right now, 86.
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1: Are you ready for a barefoot blue jean night with Jake Owen? Then buckle up. Kickin' the Country is back June 10th through the 13th. Wednesday night, we kick it off loud with Jacko. Guitar screaming, crowd roaring, no easing into it. Thursday, Aaron Lewis takes the stage, and we'll have every country boy in the crowd singing. Friday is always going to be a party when Neil McCoy shows up. Yes, Billy's got his beer goggles on. And then Jake Owen lights it up with Barefoot Blue Jean Night energy. Saturday, we go big. Drew Baldridge bringing the heat. She's somebody's dog. And closing us out is Mitchell Tenpenny. 4 days, one legendary main stage. 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
6: Country weather. 86 this afternoon, under clear skies, east winds, 8 to 15 miles per hour. Lows around 51 tonight. Lots of sunshine tomorrow. Daytime highs approaching 85. Upper 80s Friday, cooler on Saturday with highs in the mid-80s. And that's your forecast. I'm weatherology meteorologist Paul Frombly. Get the latest weather updates online at minnesotadailyweather.com. Right now, 86.
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1: Good afternoon. I'm Jamie Dickerman on the Red River Farm Network. With the closing markets, grain markets closing mostly lower today, with the soybeans being the only bright spot, Northern Crops Marketing and Investments President Brad Paulson says a lot of weather headlines moving the market today.
2: Yeah, the beans did hold up a little better across the board. We're going to close, it looks like mixed in the trade here. We got a couple minutes left to go here, but you know, weather becomes, now that the crops are pretty well in, weather becomes very important. Also, we got the looming deal with China, and the question is, are they going to show up and start buying stuff here in the near term, or is it going to take a month or two? They should drop those tariffs first, and hopefully that comes here in the next couple weeks, and that's kind of why the bid is under the soybeans. Also, the weather's going to be a pretty big deal. It looks quite warm and dry up here in the northern plains of southern Canada. We're looking for some hot weather here the next week or two, and rain is questionable, although the noon maps were a little bit wetter at noon here than they were yesterday and this morning.
1: Livestock trading high all day?
2: Yeah, we had a pretty big sell-off last week, and those feeder cattle are quite a ways off the old highs. Some of those live cattle contracts are $20 off their highs. So we already got some bad news priced in here. Box beef was firm here yesterday and this morning, up $4 on the higher end stuff. Although beef and retail beef movement was kind of slow over the long weekend. Looks like cash is going to be at least steady offer at 260, 262 offer.
1: This is the Red River Farm Network.
3: 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Here's Minnesota Beef CEO Kelly Schmidt with a May Beef Month message.
4: A lot of folks ask us, what are you doing for Beef Month? And it's really the same work we do all year long. I just wanted to make sure that I told people about what we're doing at the Beef Council to celebrate May as Beef Month. And we've been in the classrooms doing some K-12 education, talking about beef with our younger consumers. We focus some targeted things on both radio and TV, promoting Beef Month, and then our social media is where we try to reach our consumers. We've focused on that as well. So it is just a great time. It's kind of the kickoff to grilling season. People get out and get around the grills a little more, and so we incorporate that as well. And it's just a fun month to celebrate beef, and we at the Beef Council just get excited whenever May Beef Month comes around.
3: The Beef Update, brought to you by the Minnesota Beef Council and Minnesota State Cattlemen's Association.
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7: Big country weather.
8: 86 this afternoon, under clear skies, east winds, 8 to 15 miles per hour. Lows around 51 tonight. Lots of sunshine tomorrow. Daytime highs approaching 85. Upper 80s Friday, cooler on Saturday with highs in the mid-80s. And that's your forecast. I'm weatherology meteorologist Paul Trombley. Get the latest weather updates online at MinnesotaDailyWeather.com. Right now, 86.

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7: Bright sunshine expected this afternoon with daytime highs approaching 86. Winds out of the east, 8 to 15 miles per hour. Clear skies again tonight. Lows level off around 51. High temperatures reach up to 86. Tomorrow, ample sunshine expected. And that's your forecast. I'm weatherology meteorologist Paul Frombly. Get the latest weather updates online at MinnesotaDailyWeather.com. Currently 84.
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5: Bright sunshine expected this afternoon with daytime highs approaching 86. Winds out of the east, 8 to 15 miles per hour. Clear skies again tonight, lows level off around 51. High temperatures reach up to 86. Tomorrow, ample sunshine expected. And that's your forecast. I'm weatherology meteorologist Paul Frombly. Get the latest weather updates online at MinnesotaDailyWeather.com. Currently 84.

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9: Bright sunshine expected this afternoon with daytime highs approaching 86. Winds out of the east, 8 to 15 miles per hour. Clear skies again tonight, lows level off around 51. High temperatures reach up to 86. Tomorrow, ample sunshine expected. And that's your forecast. I'm weatherology meteorologist Paul Frombly. Get the latest weather updates online at MinnesotaDailyWeather.com. Currently 84.

0: Minnesota's all-hit country, Babe Country 98.3. The never-ending giveaway starts Friday. 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
2: Fox News, I'm Tom Graham. President Trump says Iran is negotiating on fumes as he continues to seek a peace deal.
3: Well, I think we're doing very well. I think they're starting to give us the things that they have to give us. And if they do, that's great. And if they won't, then the man on my left is going to finish him off.
2: The president referring there to Secretary of War Pete Hegseth during a cabinet meeting today at the White House. Demonstrations continue to rage outside an ICE detention center in New Jersey. Fox's Alexis McAdams is in Newark.
4: Protesters say what they want is all of those migrants who are in the country illegally to be released. And they say released immediately because they think that the conditions inside are not good. But if you ask DHS Secretary Mark Wayne Mullen, he says it's not a Holiday Inn. They're feeding them, and that's just what it is.
2: Several high-profile Democrat politicians have joined in these latest protests, including Senator Andy Kim of New Jersey. 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
8: 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Cynthia Martin, a former Minnesota DFL official from Grand Rapids, pleaded guilty to fatally hitting a 19-year-old man, Carter John Hathcock, with her vehicle and failing to stop in July of 2024. Hathcock was walking along Highway 169 near Nashwalk when he was hit. As part of the plea deal, Martin is expected to receive a one-year prison sentence followed by 5 years probation, although she initially faced a maximum sentence of 10 years. Martin had previously held leadership roles in the Minnesota DFL but resigned after pleading not guilty to the charges. Hathcock was walking home after leaving a street dance when the accident occurred. He was discovered by another driver and died at the scene. Martin later called 911, believing she had hit an animal. Walker Super One Foods and Liquor recently held a donation drive to Paws and Claws Animal Rescue Resort. Between the two locations, they raised nearly $3,800. Meanwhile, the In-Country Motorcycle Club recently gave away 2 e-bikes as part of a fundraiser. These stories and more, MinnesotaDailyNews.com.
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10: Big Country Weather. bright sunshine expected this afternoon with daytime highs approaching 86. Winds out of the east, 8 to 15 miles per hour. Clear skies again tonight. Lows level off around 51. High temperatures reach up to 86. Tomorrow, ample sunshine expected. And that's your forecast. I'm weatherology meteorologist Paul Frombly. Get the latest weather updates online at MinnesotaDailyWeather.com. Currently 85.
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1: It's the 20th anniversary. 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
5: Bright sunshine expected this afternoon with daytime highs approaching 86. Winds out of the east, 8 to 15 miles per hour. Clear skies again tonight. Lows level off around 51. High temperatures reach up to 86. Tomorrow, ample sunshine expected. And that's your forecast. I'm weatherology meteorologist Paul Frombly. Get the latest weather updates online at minnesotadailyweather.com. Currently 85.
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0: 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Starts Friday night with the Eagles Walleye Dinner. It's so delicious. That's at 6. Rick Adams will be playing at 7. Saturday, the Car, Bike, and Truck and Trike Show is from 11 until 2 with live music 4 to 6 that night. And also Sean Wallen's Cash and King show will be 7:30 to 9:30. Then it's the big ride on Sunday, the 20th annual Ride for the Troops. Starts with a buffet breakfast at 9 a.m., recognition and awards at 10:30, the national anthem at 10:55, and kickstands up for the ride starts at 11. You can find out more online at rideforthetroops.com on Babe Country.
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8: Bright sunshine expected this afternoon with daytime highs approaching 86. Winds out of the east, 8 to 15 miles per hour. Clear skies again tonight. Lows level off around 51. High temperatures reach up to 86. Tomorrow, ample sunshine expected. And that's your forecast. I'm weatherology meteorologist Paul Frombly. Get the latest weather updates online at MinnesotaDailyWeather.com. 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
1: 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The never-ending giveaway starts Friday. 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
3: Fox News, I'm John Saucier. President Trump at the cabinet meeting of the White House today answering a reporter's question about whether the United States would accept a short-term deal to allow Iran and Oman to control the Strait of Hormuz. The president insisting they're negotiating to make sure the strait is open for all countries to use.
4: We're going to watch over it. We'll watch over it. But nobody's going to control it. That's part of the negotiation that we have. They would like to control it. Nobody's going to control it. It's international waters, and Oman will behave just like everybody else, and we'll have to blow them up. They understand that. They'll be fine.
3: Treasury Secretary Scott Bessent saying oil prices should return to normal once the conflict comes to an end.
5: In terms of prices, I believe the prices are transitory. Oil will be lower than pre-conflict levels when this ends. Natural gas is already down.
3: The United States conducting a series of strikes in southern Iran against boats trying to plant mines in the Strait of Hormuz earlier this week. 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
11: 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Semi-truck rollover crash occurred in Hubbard County, sending a 74-year-old driver, Matthew Jepson, to the hospital, causing fertilizer to leak onto the road. Crash happened last week. Jepson lost control of the truck while traveling east on Highway 87. His 26-year-old passenger, Connor Guck, was unharmed. Park Rapids Fire Department found two totes leaking fertilizer at the scene and quickly set up barriers to prevent it from entering a storm sewer. Road conditions were reported to be dry at the time of the incident. These stories and more, MinnesotaDailyNews.com.
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14: Lows dip down to about 51 tonight under clear skies, southeasterly winds, 8 to 15 miles per hour. Tomorrow, 86. 58 tomorrow night, clear skies. Partly cloudy skies and dry Friday and Saturday, low 90s. Friday, mid 80s by Saturday. And that's your forecast. I'm weatherology meteorologist Paul Trombley. Get the latest weather updates online at MinnesotaDailyWeather.com. Right now, 84.
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1: 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I'm Susie Armstrong. 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
1: Ross Chastain believes that competing at Charlotte over the weekend helped begin the healing process following the shocking death of Kyle Busch Thursday. Running and winning the NASCAR O'Reilly Auto Parts Series race Saturday allowed him to come to grips with his grief.
5: Racing felt good. I read this quote a long time ago after a different tragedy, and it quote was, "Our country can't heal until sports get going again." And that was ringing in my head. Walking into the track yesterday, getting in the truck last night and not getting going made it even tougher. And then getting going in the car tonight, like the first lap we came around, I'm like in the middle of the pack racing just around cars. And I was like, this is the start of healing through this.
1: I'm Susie Armstrong. This is NASCAR Today on the Motor Racing Network.
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9: Country weather. Lows dip down to about 51 tonight under clear skies, southeasterly winds, 8 to 15 miles per hour. Tomorrow, 86. 58 tomorrow night, clear skies. Partly cloudy skies and dry Friday and Saturday, low 90s. Friday, mid 80s by Saturday. And that's your forecast. I'm weatherology meteorologist Paul Trombley. Get the latest weather updates online at MinnesotaDailyWeather.com. Right now, 84.
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8: Lows dip down to about 51 tonight under clear skies. Southeasterly winds 8 to 15 miles per hour. Tomorrow, 86. 58 tomorrow night, clear skies. Partly cloudy skies and dry. Friday and Saturday, low 90s. Friday, mid 80s by Saturday. And that's your forecast. I'm weatherology meteorologist Paul Trombley. Get the latest weather updates online at MinnesotaDailyWeather.com. Right now, 84.
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0: Minnesota's all-hit country, Babe Country 98.3. The never-ending giveaway starts Friday. 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Well, it is great prizes every month because we never stop giving stuff away. So now we might as well make it a thing. The never-ending giveaway starts Friday. 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
2: Fox News, I'm Tom Graham. President Trump says talks with Iran are moving forward. He spoke today from the White House.
3: The president's negotiations to end the war with Iran are going very well.
4: They are starting to give us the things that they have to give us. And if they do, that's great. And if they won't, then the man on my left is going to finish them off.
3: President Trump making that warning, sitting next to Pentagon Chief Pete Hegseth at a cabinet meeting.
2: Fox's Jared Halpern, U.S. ramping up efforts to contain the growing Ebola outbreak in Central Africa, including efforts to treat any affected Americans overseas.
5: The Trump administration is set to deploy U.S. health officials to neighboring Kenya to staff a quarantine and treatment facility for Americans testing positive for the disease or those potentially exposed, rather than bring them back to the States to be handled there.
2: Fox's Greg Palcott, America's listening to Fox News.
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12: 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Meeting today in the district office boardroom. Beltrami County Soil and Water Conservation District will distribute 5,000 free trees at the Lucan's North parking lot today from noon until 4:30. People should bring their own buckets or bags, and trees will be given on a first-come, first-served basis. Trees are part of the Living Lands and Waters Million Trees Project. Additionally, a free live webinar about forest management will take place today at 5 o'clock. 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The Million Trees Project, launched in 2007 by the nonprofit Living Lands and Waters, reestablishes native hardwood and nut-bearing trees along waterways and in communities. Originally aiming for 1 million trees, a goal that was reached in 2016, the project has since surpassed 2 million trees. 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
7: Lows dip down to about 51 tonight under clear skies. Southeasterly winds, 8 to 15 miles per hour. Tomorrow, 86. 58 tomorrow night, clear skies. Partly cloudy skies and dry. Friday and Saturday, low 90s. Friday, mid-80s by Saturday. And that's your forecast. I'm weatherology meteorologist Paul Frombly. Get the latest weather updates online at MinnesotaDailyWeather.com. Right now, it's 85 degrees.
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0: Minnesota's all hit country, Babe Country 98.3. Yacht Rock is back. Yacht Rock weekends on the mix. You can catch it Sunday night from 6 until 9. You can even make a shout out or request, whatever it is. 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
7: Lows dip down to about 51 tonight under clear skies, southeasterly winds, 8 to 15 miles per hour. Tomorrow, 86. 58 tomorrow night, clear skies. Partly cloudy skies and dry. Friday and Saturday, low 90s. Friday, mid 80s by Saturday. And that's your forecast. I'm weatherology meteorologist Paul Trombley. Get the latest weather updates online at MinnesotaDailyWeather.com. Right now, it's 85 degrees.
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0: Minnesota's all-hit country, Babe Country 98.3. 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
1: Are you ready for a barefoot blue jean night with Jake Owen? Then buckle up. Kickin' Up Country is back June 10th through the 13th. Wednesday night, we kick it off loud with Jackal. Guitar screaming, crowd roaring, no easing into it. Thursday, Aaron Lewis takes the stage, and we'll have every country boy in the crowd singing. Friday is always going to be a party when Neil McCoy shows up. Yes, Billy's got his beer goggles on. And then Jake Owen lights it up with Barefoot Blue Jean Night energy. 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
5: Lows dip down to about 51 tonight under clear skies, southeasterly winds, 8 to 15 miles per hour. Tomorrow, 86. 58 tomorrow night, clear skies. Partly cloudy skies and dry Friday and Saturday, low 90s. Friday, mid 80s by Saturday. And that's your forecast. I'm weatherology meteorologist Paul Frombly. Get the latest weather updates online at MinnesotaDailyWeather.com. Right now, it's 85 degrees.

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0: Lows dip down to about 51 tonight under clear skies. Southeasterly winds 8 to 15 miles per hour. Tomorrow, 86. 58 tomorrow night, clear skies. Partly cloudy skies and dry. Friday and Saturday, low 90s. Friday, mid 80s by Saturday. And that's your forecast. 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